It's Marry You coming up shortly. Baby, I think I want to marry you. Back to 1990 now, though, with Robert Palmer and UB40 for I'll Be Your Baby Tonight. Better music while you work.

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favourites from the 90s and 2000s. '60s and '70s tracks that stand the test of time. 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

0: been granted permission from the gaming authorities to play 2UP every day. Or should that be 2UPs? Come in, Spinner. It's the 2UPs at 2.
1: West Coast, 7

Better music and more of it. That is The Who. Now, don't forget that Census Night is happening next Tuesday, the 11th of August. It is the most comprehensive snapshot of the country. It tells us a bit of a story of how we are changing. So it's the only data collection activity that provides information for the entire country. So just a reminder, we will remind you a little bit closer to the date as well. It is happening Tuesday, the 11th of August. You can also do it online, and they have been sending out your

You might know of the original sin. You might know how to play with violence.

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1: 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We give you double the music. Two up, two

0: 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Stay right where you are and we'll prove it.
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0: You're on 7XS Breakfast. There goes Madonna from 89, Like a Prayer. It's 6:09 with Andrew Roberts on this Hump Wednesday. Good morning to Annette. She's on her way to Wynyard. She's on the Anthony Road. She says, yes, it is icy. A little emblem come up on her dashboard to say it's a very icy road. So if you are about on our roads on the West Coast, slow down, turn your headlights on and drive to sensible conditions. Anything that we need to know about, like Annette, 64 711 711. Let's do this.
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0: It certainly is. Jack from Rosebery gave me a call. Good day, mate. And wants some Michael Jackson, Stranger in Moscow.

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1: Yes, time now for Radio Rewind. 10 past 7. We're going back to 1974. He's no longer with us, died back in 2003, an American R&B, soul and disco singer, songwriter, actor and record producer. He's a two-time Grammy Award winner, known for his bass voice, a romantic image. His greatest success came in the 1970s as a solo singer with the Love United Orchestra, which made number one hit Love's Theme. Let's have a listen.

You're on Better Music and more of it. West Coast 7XS, the Trogs in there with Wild Thing. It's Andrew Roberts. Thanks for your company this morning. We'll do it all again on Thursday. Coming up after 10, we've got Lee Dixon with Weekdays. To get us there, we've got Dragon, Sheryl Crow. This is Phil Collins, Against All Odds.